family of choice, not an accident. But sometimes as soon as something gets started, it's over. Now the days are much shorter, and the people from the good part of town all come around. But something is missing, even though there's more there now. I shrug off my attempts to explain how a

It's where the future will lead. So we take a walk down this haunted hall, or stumble through a shattered recall. I know there's nothing to relive, it's just the shape of it all. I don't want it different, don't want it again, but value for value, now I'd never want it to end.

talking about the old days, except if it tells where the future will lead. So we take a walk down this haunted hall, or stumble through a shattered recall. I know there's nothing to relive.